0: Be okay, open it up.
1: Police have arrested a man as part of an anti-fraud investigation into the supply of PPE during the COVID-19 pandemic. The City of London Police says the joint investigation was launched in January 2026 following allegations that a former NHS employee bypassed official procurement processes to supply the £10.3 million PPE contracts to a known associate and company director. And the Bank of England's held interest rates for the fifth successive time. Andrew Bailey is the Governor of the Bank of England.
2: That tightening reflects the underlying economics, in particular the expected increase in inflation from higher energy prices, which needs to be considered alongside whether the underlying disinflation in the domestic economy will continue.
1: That's the latest from Radio News Hub. I'm Holly Hughes.
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5: CPR UK weather.
6: Cloudy night tonight, down to lows of 16 degrees. Sun will come up at 5:22 this morning. Going to be another warm day. Partly cloudy, we'll see the sun. Highs of 26 degrees.

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2: 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And we both love Jay-Z. Before you go,
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5: Diane Abbott has been readmitted to the Labour Party after being suspended for just over a year. She was suspended in July last year after repeating comments about racism that she'd previously apologised for. Labour says she's now been reinstated following the conclusion of the party's disciplinary process. This year, England could beat the highest number of deaths caused by heatwaves since current figures began. The warning from the UK Health Security Agency comes as over 750 deaths were associated with May's heatwave, with another 2,000 linked to June's. The area affected by a wildfire in Suffolk has grown to 150 hectares. That's the equivalent of 210 football pitches. Suffolk Fire and Rescue Service say the major incident response can be expected to carry on for another 48 hours at least. European nations will boycott all FIFA competitions until the global body drops plans to create a company featuring private investors to run the World Cup and other events. Johnny Holmes reports.
6: Yes, UEFA member associations gathered virtually after FIFA's controversial plans emerged on Tuesday, and their approach was unequivocal. A statement by European football's governing body says its 55 nations stand as one. So-called FFE would be owned and controlled by FIFA, but the intention is to sell minority stakes to private investors. The lead investor is proposed to be Thrive Eternal, a company founded by Joshua Kushner, the brother of United States President Donald Trump's son-in-law, Jared Kushner.
5: And the Bank of England has held interest rates at 3.75%. That's despite cautioning that energy prices and an AI-driven memory chip shortage will drive inflation higher. Andrew Bailey's the governor of the Bank of England.
7: The situation in the Middle East remains volatile, and as a result, so do global energy prices. Oil prices in the 5 months since the conflict began have on average been almost 50% higher than in the months before it.
5: That's the latest from Radio News Hub. I'm Holly Hughes.
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9: Cloudy night tonight, down to lows of 16 degrees. Sun will come up at 5:22 this morning. Going to be another warm day. Partly cloudy, we'll see the sun. Highs of 26 degrees.

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2: Funnily enough, when we first recorded it, I didn't really like that song. It was the last song that was our last album, and it was finished in the morning before we recorded it. We recorded it in the afternoon at Abbey Road. And so I didn't know the melody that well. So I was in the studio on my own, and Rob was in the control room, and he was saying to me, no, Colin, that's not quite right. Can you try? And this went on and on. Now I said to him, if you know it so well, you come out here and you sing it. Look. This was the tone of the conversation. When we're singing, it's the time of the season for loving.

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4: UEFA's 55 member nations have united in opposition to FIFA's controversial plans for a new football venture. The associations held a virtual crisis meeting after the proposals emerged earlier this week. UEFA says its members stand together against the plans, which would see FIFA own and control the new company while selling minority stakes to private investors. One of the proposed lead investors is Thrive Eternal, founded by Joshua Kushner, the brother of Donald Trump's son-in-law Jared Kushner. Inspectors from the Workplace Safety Watchdog have been called in to investigate a large blaze which engulfed several industrial units and a field in Essex last week. Around 100 firefighters were dispatched to Highlands Farm on Friday to tackle the blaze, which saw fertiliser inside one of the units explode while fire crews were on the scene. Andy Burnham's left the door open for future North Sea drilling. The Prime Minister's confirmed he told Donald Trump, "We can't ignore the resources there." The two leaders held a phone call on Mr. Burnham's first day in office.
5: Well, he did say one very good thing. He said he's going to open up North Sea oil. If he does that, you're going to be a wealthy country. If he does it reasonably, I was telling Prime Minister Starmer, open up the North Sea. Open it up. You'll be okay. Open it up.
4: Police have arrested a man as part of an anti-fraud investigation into the supply of PPE during the COVID-19 pandemic. The City of London Police says the joint investigation was launched in January 2026 following allegations that a former NHS employee bypassed official procurement processes to supply the £10.3 million PPE contracts to a known associate and company director. And the Bank of England's held interest rates for the fifth successive time. Andrew Bailey is the governor of the Bank of England.
6: That tightening reflects the underlying economics, in particular the expected increase in inflation from higher energy prices, which needs to be considered alongside whether the underlying disinflation in the domestic economy will continue.
4: That's the latest from Radio News Hub. I'm Holly Hughes.
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9: Cloudy night tonight, down to lows of 16 degrees. Sun will come up at 5:22 this morning. Going to be another warm day. Partly cloudy, we'll see the sun. Highs of 26 degrees.

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5: Diane Abbott has been readmitted to the Labour Party after being suspended for just over a year. She was suspended in July last year after repeating comments about racism that she'd previously apologised for. Labour says she's now been reinstated following the conclusion of the party's disciplinary process. This year, England could beat the highest number of deaths caused by heatwaves since current figures began. The warning from the UK Health Security Agency comes as over 750 deaths were associated with May's heatwave, with another 2,000 linked to June's. The area affected by a wildfire in Suffolk has grown to 150 hectares. That's the equivalent of 210 football pitches. Suffolk Fire and Rescue Service say the major incident response can be expected to carry on for another 48 hours at least. European nations will boycott all FIFA competitions until the global body drops plans to create a company featuring private investors to run the World Cup and other events. Johnny Holmes reports.
6: Yes, UEFA member associations gathered virtually after FIFA's controversial plans emerged on Tuesday, and their approach was unequivocal. A statement by European football's governing body says its 55 nations stand as one. So-called FFE would be owned and controlled by FIFA, but the intention is to sell minority stakes to private investors. The lead investor is proposed to be Thrive Eternal, a company founded by Joshua Kushner, the brother of United States President Donald Trump's son-in-law, Jared Kushner.
5: And the Bank of England has held interest rates at 3.75%. That's despite cautioning that energy prices and an AI-driven memory chip shortage will drive inflation higher. Andrew Bailey's the governor of the Bank of England.
7: The situation in the Middle East remains volatile, and as a result, so do global energy prices. Oil prices in the 5 months since the conflict began have on average been almost 50% higher than in the months before it.
5: That's the latest from Radio News Hub. I'm Holly Hughes.
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9: Cloudy night tonight, down to lows of 16 degrees. Sun will come up at 5:22 this morning. Going to be another warm day. Partly cloudy, we'll see the sun. Highs of 26 degrees.
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1: They drove me as much as I drove them, and they drove each other. And there were many situations in our lives where we didn't agree, and there were many situations in our lives where we completely were on the same page. We just had, the first time in our lives, we just had the number one's album go in at number one in the catalog charts in America. That gives us 45 years of hit records, and I don't think we could have done that if it had just been one of us. No way.

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4: CPRU.
5: UEFA's 55 member nations have united in opposition to FIFA's controversial plans for a new football venture. The associations held a virtual crisis meeting after the proposals emerged earlier this week. UEFA says its members stand together against the plans, which would see FIFA own and control the new company while selling minority stakes to private investors. One of the proposed lead investors is Thrive Eternal, founded by Joshua Kushner, the brother of Donald Trump's son-in-law Jared Kushner. Inspectors from the Workplace Safety Watchdog have been called in to investigate a large blaze which engulfed several industrial units and a field in Essex last week. Around 100 firefighters were dispatched to Highlands Farm on Friday to tackle the blaze, which saw fertiliser inside one of the units explode while fire crews were on the scene. Andy Burnham's left the door open for future North Sea drilling. The Prime Minister's confirmed he told Donald Trump, "We can't ignore the resources there." The two leaders held a phone call on Mr. Burnham's first day in office.
6: Well, he did say one very good thing. He said he's going to open up North Sea oil. If he does that, you're going to be a wealthy country. If he does it reasonably, I was telling Prime Minister Starmer, open up the North Sea. Open it up. You'll be okay. Open it up.
5: Police have arrested a man as part of an anti-fraud investigation into the supply of PPE during the COVID-19 pandemic. The City of London Police says the joint investigation was launched in January 2026 following allegations that a former NHS employee bypassed official procurement processes to supply the £10.3 million PPE contracts to a known associate and company director. And the Bank of England's held interest rates for the fifth successive time. Andrew Bailey is the governor of the Bank of England.
7: That tightening reflects the underlying economics, in particular the expected increase in inflation from higher energy prices, which needs to be considered alongside whether the underlying disinflation in the domestic economy will continue.
5: That's the latest from Radio News Hub. I'm Holly Hughes.
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9: Partly cloudy today, feeling warm again, highs of 26 to 27 degrees. Overnight tonight, down to lows of 14 degrees and partly cloudy. And the outlook for Saturday, more of the same. Warm, dry and sunny, highs of 26 and lows of 14.
10: The pollen count on CPR UK.
9: Grass and weed pollen is moderate today, tree pollen's low.

Good morning. Yes, we've made it through another week. It's Friday, the 31st of July, getting us underway. St. Elmo's Fire, Man in Motion, giving it its full title from John Parr. Good morning. Hope you're all well. Coming up next, we've got Fairground Attraction and Perfect. And we've got our twin spin that comes from the Art of Noise in this hour. And we'll have our, well, we've got same title, different song in hour two here on Early Breakfast on CPR UK.

1982 was the year, and that was Madness, House of Fun. From the album Complete Madness, you're listening to CPR UK online on your smart speaker and on DAB, as well as our free app. Going back to 1980 now, with The Jam and They're Going Underground.

Spin Spin come from Art of Noise. There they are with Tom Jones and Kiss. That was a cover of the Prince song 2 years previous to them recording it. We started off with Close. Right now, a collaboration. Put it down on paper, you think it wouldn't work, but it certainly does. This is No More Tears, Enough is Enough. Barbra Streisand and Donna Summer.

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0: Coming next, we've got a track from her debut album, Who Are You? Featuring Bob, it's Jessie J and Price Tag. And I Want to Break Free from Queen from the Works album in 1984. You're listening to CPR UK Early Breakfast with Kev. And I'm here until 7.
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If I Was by Midjourney's been in many bands, including Thin Lizzy, Slick, Rich Kids and VO Visage, as well as Ultravox. And that was If I Was a Blondie and a Sunday Girl, coming from their brilliant album Parallel Lines, here on Early Breakfast.

There they are, Walking on the Moon from 1979. From 1991, we played Right Said Fred, I'm Too Sexy. That was also written by the frontmen who make up the group Richard and Fred Fairbrass. And now we've got Iggy Pop and The Passenger. This was written by Iggy and it comes from his album A Lust for Life in 1977. Good morning and welcome along. This takes us to the news at 6.

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4: FIFA says nobody is selling football in response to European nations pledging to boycott the World Cup. It's after the footballing body launched plans to have a private company run its major competitions, including the World Cup. UEFA's 55-member association say they won't participate in any tournament until the plans are withdrawn. Culture Secretary Lisa Nandy says football belongs to the fans, while FIFA President Gianni Infantino faces calls to resign. Disgraced funeral director Robert Bush will be sentenced today after more than 200 of his victims described the devastating impact of his crimes. The 48-year-old was convicted of 67 offences, including for keeping bodies for months when they should have been cremated and giving out the wrong ashes. Prosecutors have called his case unprecedented and are calling on him to face a sentence of 20 to 25 years. Crews tackling a blaze near a nuclear power station in Suffolk say they were making good progress last night. A major incident was declared in Dunwich Heath on Wednesday night. Because of the fire, a number of properties were also evacuated. At least 12 fire engines have been at the scene overnight. The fire had grown to the size of around 210 football pitches. Scotland's integrated health and social care system is failing patients accessing mental health services. That's according to a report by the Royal College of Psychiatrists in Scotland, which says the current system is poorly coordinated. Dr. Pavans Reddy is their spokesperson.
5: The system as it stands is fragmented. Accountability for services is split across different organizations. There is a lack of clear accountability for improving services or dealing with issues when problems arise.
4: A British citizen is among 10 mountaineers missing in Pakistan after an avalanche struck the north of the country. Nimal Pooja was born in Nepal but served in the British Army and the Royal Marines. He was leading an expedition on the world's 12th highest peak when the avalanche struck. And after even more high temperatures, forecasters say it is going to come back down to average levels for the time of the year. The Met Office say it'll even be a bit chilly in some places in the north after temperatures reached a high of 35 degrees Celsius this week. 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
8: Partly cloudy today, feeling warm again, highs of 26 to 27 degrees. Overnight tonight, down to lows of 14 degrees and partly cloudy. And the outlook for Saturday, more of the same. Warm, dry and sunny, highs of 26 and lows of 14.
9: The pollen count on CPR UK.
8: Grass and weed pollen is moderate today, tree pollen's low.

0: Pulp and Disco 2000 just played here on CPR UK. Good morning, welcome back to the final hour of Early Breakfast this week with Kev, and I'm with you through till 7, and then we've got Marley in the morning at 7 o'clock until 10, serving us up our breakfast. Coming next, we've got the Roy Orbison and In Dreams.
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Loving that from Emily Sandy this morning. And A Clown from the album Our Version of Events from 13 years ago. As we go back further to 1960 now with Ray Charles and Georgia on My Mind. And if you like a little bit of soul, you can join me tomorrow evening between 5 and 9 with the Saturday Soul Show.

0: from Under the Cork Tree. That's the album it came from, and that's Fallout Boy and Sugar We're Going Down. And if you like your albums, tomorrow afternoon between the hours of 3 and 5, we've got Tony Kirk with the album show. Time for our same title, different song.
1: Same title, different song.

The Cell Soul Orchestra with our second, same title, different song. And that was Runaway. And we kicked off with Adele Shannon, worldwide number one back in 1961 with Runaway. And that was from 1977, the disco single featuring Lolita Holloway. Sailor. And they're having a glass of champagne. A little bit early for me. I'd rather have a glass of orange juice.

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Coming next, we've got a cover over the Roberta Flack and Donny Hathaway song, The Closer I Get to You, Luther Vandross and Beyoncé. And there's Culture Club from the album Kissing to be Clever. And that was from 1982. And that managed to reach a number one. So let's hear from Luther and Beyoncé. And The Closer I Get to You, taking us closer to the news at 7:00.

0: Coming next, we've got Jerry and the Pacemakers and YNWA, You'll Never Walk Alone. And that was first heard back in 1945 from the film Carousel, which is a cover version. And that was a cover version of a Robert Knight's Love on a Mountaintop by Sunita in 1989. And that peaked at number 20 for her back then. So let's hear Jerry and the Pacemakers and You'll Never Walk Alone.
1: Well.

Ice Ice Baby from Vanilla Ice. Well, that's about it for me for today. Time has caught up with us here on Early Breakfast. Coming up after the news at 7 o'clock, we have Marley in the Morning serving us up some breakfast today here on CPR UK. Shirley and Co and Shame, Shame, Shame. Shimmy to the Bathroom. Got it wrong, haven't I? Shimmy to the Shower or Boogie to the Bathroom. Whichever you prefer on a Friday morning as we take a step closer to the weekend. Enjoy your rest of the day. Take care. Stay safe. And if you're about tomorrow between 5 and 9, join me for the Saturday Soul Show.

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0: 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CPR
1: UK. FIFA says nobody is selling football in response to European nations pledging to boycott the World Cup. Lucy Gormanley has more.
2: The footballing body launched plans this week to have a private company run its major competitions, including the World Cup. That's been met with widespread criticism, and UEFA's 55-member associations say they won't participate in any tournaments until the plans are withdrawn, or FIFA president Gianni Infantino is facing calls to resign. FIFA don't appear to be backing down just yet, though, saying the plans would ensure all member associations can manage the commercial side of football in their own countries.
1: Crews tackling a blaze near a nuclear power station in Suffolk say they were making good progress last night. A major incident was declared in Dunwich Heath on Wednesday night because of the fire. A number of properties were also evacuated. Freddie Gulliver from the Suffolk Joint Emergency Planning Unit gave this update last night.
3: Good progress is being made. That said, anything can still happen until the fire is out completely. So it is still moving about at the moment, but they are making good progress and tactics are working.
1: Disgraced funeral director Robert Bush will be sentenced today after more than 200 of his victims described the devastating impact of his crimes. The 48-year-old was convicted of 67 offences, including for keeping bodies for months when they should have been cremated and giving out the wrong ashes. Prosecutors have called his case unprecedented and are calling on him to face a sentence of 20 to 25 years. British YouTube and rapper Young Philly has been cleared of rape at trial in Australia. The 30-year-old pleaded not guilty to all charges. It was alleged he assaulted a 20-year-old woman in a hotel room whilst on tour in the country, but he was found guilty of two charges of assault. Sentencing for the convictions will take place next month. And the Princess of Wales has been named Britain's best dresser for 2026. Kate came top of the list in fashion and lifestyle magazine Tatler, alongside Dua Lipa's brother and Bridgerton star Hannah Dodd. They say she's Britain's chicest figure, fashion choices light up royal occasions. That's the latest from Radio News Hub. I'm Frankie Hersine.
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5: weather. Partly cloudy today, feeling warm again, highs of 26 to 27 degrees. Overnight tonight, down to lows of 14 degrees and partly cloudy. And the outlook for Saturday, more of the same. Warm, dry and sunny, highs of 26 and lows of 14.
6: The pollen count on CPR UK.
5: Grass and weed pollen is moderate today. Tree pollen's low.

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0: And off we go again with your morning dose of great music. It's Dave Marley on CPR FM. We've made it through another week together. Yes, today is Friday and it's the 31st of July. I mean, seriously, before you know it, I'm going to be wishing you Merry Christmas. This year is just whizzing by, isn't it? Please slow down a little bit. Herman's Hermits got the show underway this morning, 1966, with their classic No Milk Today. It's a birthday shout to Kyle Green, guitarist with English beat rock band Herman's Hermits. Let's crack on with the show then. Today in music history, back in 1968, Tommy James and the Shondells were at number one on the UK singles chart with Money Money. It was also a hit for Billy Idol back in 1987.
1: You're listening to

Stones just played there from 1963, Come On. Before that one, Tommy James and the Shondells, Money Money, 1968. Today in music history, back in 1963, the Stones performed at Ilpie Island in Twickenham, Middlesex. The island was the site of Ilpie Hotel on the River Thames, where many up-and-coming young acts of the day appeared, including The Who, The Yardbirds, Pink Floyd and David Bowie. But as I said, today, back in 1963, you would have seen The Stones. Let's dip into the 70s for the first time this morning, headed for 1975. I saw these guys recently. Mind you, I say that I saw them recently. I saw 10cc recently, but unfortunately, the only original member left in the band is Graham Goldman. But nonetheless, they still sounded absolutely amazing.

past 7 o'clock. That was Edison Lighthouse, One Hit Wonder, released in 1970, called Love Grows Where My Rosemary Goes. And before that one, 1975, 10cc's Art for Art's Sake. Another heavenly birthday shout going out now to Hugh McDowell, born today back in 1953, English cellist with Wizard and ELO, who had the 1979 UK number 3 and US number 4 single with the track we're about to play for you, plus 26 other top 40 hits. ELO have sold over 50 million records worldwide to date. Sadly, Hugh McDowell left the world in 2018, aged 65. Happy heavenly birthday, Hugh. Here's ELO with that track we were talking about from 1979, Don't Bring Me Down. Oh, incidentally, we're two tracks away from your workout track this morning. Get your stretches done.

0: bringing a smile to your day is Dave Marley at CPR FM. Diamond Smiles by the Boomtown Rats reached a peak of number 13 on the UK singles charts back in 1979. Written by Bob Geldof, the song was inspired by a tragic true story of a debutante he read about who took her own life, with the diamond smile serving as a chilling metaphor for the forced artificial cheer of high society masking deep inner despair. The track leads us to this morning's workout track. We're headed to 1998 this morning to work out alongside Love Station, a track originally recorded by Womack and Womack called Teardrops. Let's get it done.
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the sounds you love all day, every day. This is Marley in the Morning on CPR FM. What a great track, that one. Muse, released in 2006. Supermassive Black Hole. Another birthday shout to Jim Corr, guitarist, keyboardist and vocalist with the Irish band The Corrs, born today back in 1964. Happy birthday, Jim. Here are The Corrs from 1999 with Radio. It's late.

Flowers in the Window, peaked at number 18 on the UK singles chart back in 2002. An interesting fact about the track is that it was co-written by Paul McCartney. Frontman Paul Healey played an unfinished version for him while recording a television programme, and Paul McCartney helped him finish the song's ending, though he remained uncredited on the album's sleeve. Bringing you up to date now, here's Somba with their current track called My Body Isn't Ready. It's

Samba just played My Body Isn't Ready. Don't forget, in just about 15 minutes from now, at the turn of the hour, we've got today's 80s at 8. Looking at the playlist, you're going to be hearing from Toto, Survivor, Aztec Camera and Eurythmics, to name just a few. Coming up on this morning's 80s at 8.

to new releases. This is Dave Marley, Marley in the Morning on CPR FM. Today in music history, back in 1999, Christina Aguilera scored her first US number one track with the track we just played, Genie in a Bottle. It's a birthday shout. Born today back in 1963, Norman Cook, also known by his stage name as Fatboy Slim, English DJ, musician, multi-instrumentalist and record producer, mixer, who started out with the band called The House Martins, remember Happy Hour? Also was in a band called Freak Power, who had the hit Turn On, Tune In, Cop Out, another great track. It's his birthday today. Happy birthday, Norman. Here he is as Fatboy Slim with Gangsta Trippin' from 1990.

0: a Plymouth dealer, a dealing man. And right now I'm giving the best deal ever on that new Plymouth Barracuda.
1: Hey, man, the name of the Plymouth Fastback is the Barracuda.
0: I can't pronounce Barracuda.
1: Yeah, well, look, man, try this. Say ba.
0: Ba.
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5: FIFA insists nobody is selling football after widespread criticism of its plans to sell stakes in a company to run the World Cup. Lucy Gormanley has more.
6: Yesterday, UEFA announced their member associations would boycott the World Cup and any FIFA tournaments until the plans were withdrawn. But the world footballing body isn't backing down just yet. They say the move won't come at the cost of either the

0: spirit or the governance of the game. It would see the creation of the FIFA Forward Enterprise, which would oversee the running of its major tournaments. FIFA president Gianni Infantino is now facing calls to resign.
1: Fire crews battling a wildfire in Suffolk say it is starting to stabilise. A number of properties had to be evacuated after a major incident was declared on Wednesday night in Dunwich Heath, close to the Sizewell C nuclear plant. The fire grew to the size of over 200 football pitches. Freddie Gulliver from the Suffolk Joint Emergency Planning Unit gave this update last night.
2: If you haven't got arrangements already for tonight, you are our priority, okay? I want to stress that. They are still looking, it's the same, about 24 to 36 hours tackling this at the moment, or firefighting.
1: British rapper and social media influencer Young Philly's been found not guilty of rape in Australia. The 30-year-old, whose real name is Andres Felipe Valencia Barrientos, pleaded not guilty to charges of rape and assault alleged to have taken place whilst on tour. He was convicted of two counts of assault. A dual UK and Azerbaijani national is facing National Security Act charges after being arrested in Cyprus. 44-year-old Reshad Sultanov is accused of conducting hostile surveillance at RAF Akrotiri and sharing information with the Islamic Revolutionary Guard Corps. A British citizen is among 10 mountaineers missing in Pakistan after an avalanche struck a mountain in the north of the country. Namal Pujar was born in Nepal but served in the British Army and Royal Marines. He was leading an expedition on the world's 12th highest peak when the avalanche struck. And after even more high temperatures, forecasters say it will come back down to average levels for the time of year. For On Radio News Hub, I'm Frankie Hersine.
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6: Partly cloudy today, feeling warm again, highs of 26 to 27 degrees. Overnight tonight, down to lows of 14 degrees and partly cloudy. And the outlook for Saturday, more of the same. Warm, dry and sunny, highs of 26 and lows of 14.
7: The pollen count on CPR UK.
6: Grass and weed pollen is moderate today. Tree pollen's low.

as we begin another hour of great music here at CPRFM. 80 to 8 is underway. What a track to kick off an 80s 30 minutes with. Toto there from 1983 and Rosanna. Today in music history, Michael Jackson made an unscheduled appearance on his hotel balcony in London after a man threatened to jump from an apartment building across the street. 20-year-old Eric Hemini told the police he would leap to his death if he didn't see Michael Jackson, who was in Britain at the time for a series of concerts. Michael Jackson spent a couple of minutes waving to Hemini, who then climbed back into the building. Fair play to you, Michael. Here he was, 1987, with his massive hit, Bad.

0: today, back in 1980, during an Eagles concert at Long Beach, California, tempers boiled over between Glenn Frey and Don Felder, who spent the entire show describing to each other the beating they each planned to administer after the show backstage. "Only three more songs till I kick your ass, pal," Frey told Felder. The group's next album was mixed by Glenn Frey and Don Felder on opposite coasts after the two decided they couldn't bear to be in the same state, let alone the same studio. 1984 there, the late Glenn Frey singing "The Heat Is On." Before that one, we played you Michael Jackson from 87 and Bad. The time is coming up to 15 minutes past 8 o'clock. It's 80s at 8. Today, back in 1982, Survivor's Eye of the Tiger was at number one on the US chart, the song that was commissioned by actor Sylvester Stallone for the theme tune to the movie Rocky III. It received an Academy Award, nominated for the Best Original Song, and go on to sell over 5 million copies. Here are Survivor on this morning's 80s at 8 with Eye of the Tiger.
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back in 2012, appearing in Helsinki, Finland at the end of the European tour, Bruce Springsteen played his longest show ever, which went on for 4 hours and 6 minutes. Fair play to him. We just played Bruce Springsteen, of course, from 1985 with his classic Dancing in the Dark. It's Marley in the Morning, 80 to 8, a birthday shout to Malcolm Ross, born today back in 1960. He was from Aztec Camera, who had the 1988 UK number 3 single with this track, Somewhere in My Heart. 80s.

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1: Aztec Camera there from 1988 with Somewhere in My Heart. Today, back in 1985, the Eurythmics had a number one position on the UK singles chart with There Must Be an Angel Playing with My Heart. The song was the Eurythmics' first and today only number one single, and it featured Stevie Wonder on harmonica.
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Breakfast with a Smile. It's Marley in the Morning at CPR FM. So we've just played this morning's Midway Extended Play track, Is It Love You're After? By Dole Group Rose Royce. The track reached a peak position of number 13 on the UK singles chart back in 1979. A standout feature of the track is its driving, sophisticated funk bass line, which became a staple in the late 70s disco scene. The song is also famously remembered for its clever use of distinct spoken word breakdown that highlights the group's tight, polished production and infectious, upbeat energy. And of course, we've just played the original extended version. Let's head forward now to 2006 with the Scissor Sisters.

time is fast approaching 15 minutes away from 9 o'clock. Don't forget, at the turn of the hour, just after 9, we've got today's 5 at 9. Five tracks will play in a row, leaving you to try and work out what year they were first released here in the UK. The only rule, of course, no looking at the internet for any of the answers. You've got to try and do it all from memory. We just played the latest track from Paul McCartney called Come Inside, and before that one from 2006, Scissor Sisters, I Don't Feel Like Dancing. Let's keep it up to date with Madonna. This one's called Love Sensation.

Last single released for Madonna there, Love Sensation, keeping it charts at the moment. Here's Adam Lambert. The track's called Under the Rhythm.

The breakfast show designed to brighten up your day. This is Dave Marley, Marley in the Morning on CPR FM. Absolutely adore that track. And her as well, Olivia Dean just played. It isn't perfect, but it might be, released in 2025. And of course, before that one, the current track from Adam Lambert, Under the Rhythm. Don't Ya by the Pussycat Dolls featuring Busta Rhymes hit number one on the UK singles chart back in 2005. Originally recorded by Tori Amos without success, the track became a global smash after the group added their signature high energy flair and Busta Rhymes. Pussycat Dolls notably began as a burlesque troupe, evolving significantly before transforming into this chart-topping pop phenomenon. I'll see you at the turn of the hour with 5 at 9.

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5: FIFA says nobody is selling football in response to European nations pledging to boycott the World Cup. Lucy Gormanley has more.
6: The footballing body launched plans this week to have a private company run its major competitions, including the World Cup. That's been met with widespread criticism, and UEFA's 55-member associations say they won't participate in any tournaments until the plans are withdrawn, or FIFA president Gianni Infantino is facing calls to resign. FIFA don't appear to be backing down just yet, though, saying the plans would ensure all member associations can manage the commercial side of football in their own countries.
5: Crews tackling a blaze near a nuclear power station in Suffolk say they were making good progress last night. A major incident was declared in Dunwich Heath on Wednesday night because of the fire. A number of properties were also evacuated. Freddie Gulliver from the Suffolk Joint Emergency Planning Unit gave this update last night.
7: Good progress is being made. That said, anything can still happen until the fire is out completely. So it is still moving about at the moment. But

0: They are making good progress and tactics are working.
1: British YouTuber and rapper Young Philly's been cleared of rape at trial in Australia. The 30-year-old pleaded not guilty to all charges. It was alleged he assaulted a 20-year-old woman in a hotel room whilst on tour in the country, but he was found guilty of two charges of assault. Sentencing for the convictions will take place next month. BP is putting its UK North Sea business up for sale after 60 years of production. It's part of a strategy to slim down the group, and it comes after Prime Minister Andy Burnham left the door open to drilling there. A British man's been arrested on suspicion of hostile surveillance at RAF Akrotiri in Cyprus. Rashad Sultanov, a 44-year-old dual UK and Azerbaijani national, was arrested on charges under the National Security Act. It's after an investigation into incidents at the RAF base last summer. And in the netball at the Commonwealth Games, England stormed back from a 6-goal deficit to win 58-54 over South Africa. They're now through to the semi-finals for the first time since the sport was introduced to the Games in 1998. For On Radio News Hub, I'm Frankie Hairsine.
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3: weather. Partly cloudy today, feeling warm again, highs of 26 to 27 degrees. Overnight tonight, down to lows of 14 degrees and partly cloudy. And the outlook for Saturday, more of the same. Warm, dry and sunny, highs of 26 and lows of 14.
4: The pollen count on CPR UK.
3: Grass and weed pollen is moderate today. Tree pollen's low.

0: Broadcasting across the globe, it's Dave Marley at CPRFM. Today in music history, back in 1974, John Denver started a two-week run at number one on the US singles chart with Annie's Song. The singer's second US number one, the song was a tribute to his wife and was written in 10 minutes while he was on a ski lift. John Denver, 74, and Annie's Song. Which leads us to this morning's 5 at 9. Five tracks in a row are about to play. All you need to do is listen carefully and try and remember the year that the tracks were first released here in the UK. Let's get it underway with Brian Hyland, a track that was covered by Jason Donovan in 1990. The track's called Sealed With A Kiss. Of course, it's the original version. But what was the year?
1: The 5 at 9. Can you guess the year?

0: morning's 5 at 9 have played. Track number 2, we just heard from Sherbet and How's That? And of course, the one before that, track number 1, Brian Hyland and Sealed With A Kiss. Any idea of the year of release? We're looking for an easy 1 out of 5 this morning. Just one correct answer will win you your virtual gold star. Let's continue then with track number 3. Here's Billy Joel, and it's still rock and roll to me. But what was the year?
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2: Nasty. Too dirty to clean my act up. You ain't dirty. You ain't.

There we go. This morning's 5 at 9 have played. We're going to rewind now back to track number one. Go through the answers together. See how well you've done. Just a reminder, only need one correct answer this morning to win yourself that virtual gold star. So, track number one, we played Brian Hyland and Sealed With A Kiss. He released that one back in 1962. Followed it with One Hit Wonder from Sherbet. Track How's That? That was released in 1976. Your third track, Billy Joel's It's Still Rock and Roll to Me, released in 1980. Your fourth track this morning came from Travis. The track was called Turn, and they released it in 1999. And your fifth and final track, Christine Aguilera and Redman, Dirty, released in 2002. How did you do? I'm sure everybody got one this morning. Let's just give you a quick recap. 1962, 1976, 1980, 1999, and 2002. If you got just one correct, then congratulations, you've earned yourself that virtual gold star. If you didn't do it, don't worry about it, because we'll be giving you another chance same time tomorrow here on your favourite breakfast show. Let's bring you up to date again now. Here's Ed Sheeran with his current offering.

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0: playing the soundtrack to your breakfast this morning. This is Dave Marley on CPR FM. We just played Portugal The Man, Feel It Still, released in 2018. It reached number 3 on the UK singles chart. Written in under an hour, the track features an intentional melody hook borrowed from the 1961 Motown classic Please Mr. Postman by the Marvelettes, eventually winning a Grammy and becoming a massive global crossover success.
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0: It's being Friday morning, I now get to play you the fifth and final track from this week's featured classic album, which is Coldplay's second album released, called Rush of Blood to the Head. Today's track was released as a single in 2002 and peaked at number 10 on the UK singles chart. The song was born out of Chris Martin's admiration for George Harrison's solo album All Things Must Pass. While the band was struggling to find the missing element for their second album, Martin began trying to play the piano part for Harrison's Isn't It a Pity? The attempt evolved into the iconic piano riff of today's track, which became the final essential piece of the record. Additionally, the song is famous for its reverse narrative music video. To achieve the effect, Chris Martin had to learn to sing the entire song phonetically in reverse, a grueling process that took him roughly a month to master. The fifth and final track from Rush of Blood to the Head, The Scientist.

just played the fifth and final track from this week's featured classic album, Coldplay's Rush of Blood to the Head, which was their second album release. Today's track, The Scientist. It features a poignant minimalistic piano arrangement that was recorded in a hotel room in Liverpool, capturing a raw, intimate atmosphere that the band felt couldn't be replicated in a traditional studio setting. It's been great skipping through Rush of Blood to the Head since Monday, and of course next Monday we'll be back introducing next week's featured classic album. To find out what album that is, you need to be tuned in at Monday morning just after 9:30. Let's head next to 1996.

It's almost 10 minutes away from 10 o'clock, which means we're fast approaching the end of the show this morning. Current track just played, we've been playing that one since Monday. That was Somber and My Body Isn't Ready. Before that one, we took you back to 1996 with Gabrielle and Give Me a Little More Time. Let's do one more current track for today. Here's the Backstreet Boys with a track they called Bottle Up.

0: released in 2019. And that is it for today. We've reached the end of the show. As always, thank you for the pleasure of your company. I'll be back on Monday next week, 7 o'clock sharp, to do it all again. And of course, we'll be into a brand new month, being August. I hope you can join me. Today's theme tune finish originally aired from 1991 through to 1993. It became a massive British cultural phenomenon, famously making history when its debut episode hit number one in the national ratings, an unprecedented feat for a new show at the time. The series launched Catherine Zeta-Jones to stardom, capturing the public's imagination with its nostalgic, sunshine-filled portrayal of the 1950s rural life and family iconic catchphrase, "Perfect." While set in the Kentish village of Pluckley, the series relied on Yorkshire Studios' interior for distinct feel-good charm, standing out as a gentle, beloved contrast to the grittier dramas of the era. Starring the great David Jason, of course, today's theme tune finish, The Darling Buds of May. Have a great Friday, an even better weekend, and I'll see you Monday morning at 7 o'clock.
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5: FIFA insists nobody is selling football after widespread criticism of its plans to sell stakes in a company to run the World Cup. Lucy Gormanley has more.
6: Yesterday, UEFA announced their member associations would boycott the World Cup and any FIFA tournaments until the plans were withdrawn. But the world footballing body isn't backing down just yet. They say the move won't come at the cost of either the spirit or the governance of the game. It would see the creation of the FIFA Forward Enterprise, which would oversee the running of its major tournaments. FIFA president Gianni Infantino is now facing calls to resign.
5: Crews battling a wildfire in Suffolk say it is starting to stabilise. A number of properties had to be evacuated after a major incident was declared on Wednesday night in Dunwich Heath, close to the Sizewell C nuclear plant. The fire grew to the size of over 200 football pitches. Freddie Gulliver from the Suffolk Joint Emergency Planning Unit gave this update last night.
7: If you haven't got arrangements already for tonight, you are our priority, okay? They are still looking, it's the same, about 24 to 36 hours tackling this at the moment, or firefighting.
5: A deal is said to have been reached for Hamas to disarm and Israel to withdraw its forces from Gaza. President Donald Trump made the announcement last night, but neither Hamas or Israel have made any indication that they've agreed. Funeral director Robert Bush is set to learn his fate after a five-day sentencing hearing where more than 200 victims described the impact of his crimes. The 48-year-old kept bodies for 6 months when they should have been cremated and gave out the wrong ashes, including to mothers of stillborn babies. He'll be sentenced for 67 offences in total.

0: A dual UK and Azerbaijani national is facing National Security Act charges after being arrested in Cyprus. 44-year-old Rashad Sultanov is accused of conducting hostile surveillance at RAF Akrotiri and sharing information with the Islamic Revolutionary Guard Corps. And the Princess of Wales has been named Britain's best dresser for 2026. Fashion and lifestyle magazine Tatler says she's Britain's chicest figure and lights up a royal occasion. From Radio News Hub, I'm Frankie Hersine.
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3: Way. Partly cloudy today, feeling warm again, highs of 26 to 27 degrees. Overnight tonight, down to lows of 14 degrees and partly cloudy. And the outlook for Saturday, more of the same. Warm, dry and sunny, highs of 26 and lows of 14.
4: The pollen count on CPR UK.
3: Grass and weed pollen is moderate today, tree pollen's low. The music you grew up.
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4: FIFA insists nobody is selling football after widespread criticism of its plans to sell stakes in a company to run the World Cup. Lucy Gormanley has more.
5: Yesterday, UEFA announced their member associations would boycott the World Cup and any FIFA tournaments until the plans were withdrawn. But the world footballing body isn't backing down just yet. They say the move won't come at the cost of either the spirit or the governance of the game. It would see the creation of the FIFA Forward Enterprise, which would oversee the running of its major tournaments.
4: We've also heard the American and Asian football federations are rejecting the plans. A British man has been arrested on suspicion of hostile surveillance at RAF Akrotirian Cyprus. Rashad Sultanov, a 44-year-old dual UK and Azerbaijani national, was arrested on charges under the National Security Act. This after an investigation led by counter-terrorism police into incidents at the RAF base last summer. A British man is among 10 mountaineers missing in Pakistan after an avalanche struck the north of the country. Namal Purja was born in Nepal but served in the British Army and Royal Marines. He was leading an expedition on the world's 12th highest peak when the avalanche struck. He'd previously found a claim after climbing 14 of the world's largest mountains in 189 days. Scotland's integrated health and social care system is failing patients accessing mental health services. A report published by the Royal College of Psychiatrists in Scotland says the current system is poorly coordinated, which is damaging to patient safety, clinical leadership and financial transparency. Dr. Pavan Sreddy is their spokesperson.
6: What we are seeing, what we hear from our patients is that they're waiting longer to access services. It is harder to get the right help at the right time when it's needed. And we think that is a direct result of the fragmentation within the system.
4: And at the Commonwealth Games in the netball, England stormed back from a 6-goal deficit to win 58-54 over South Africa. They're now through to the semi-finals for the first time since the sport was introduced to the Games in 1998. From Radio News Hub, I'm Frankie Hersine.
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1: weather. Partly cloudy today, feeling warm again, highs of 26 to 27 degrees. Overnight tonight, down to lows of 14 degrees and partly cloudy. And the outlook for Saturday, more of the same. Warm, dry and sunny, highs of 26 and lows of 14.
2: The pollen count on CPR UK.
1: Grass and weed pollen is moderate today, tree pollen's low.

0: Good morning, good morning. It is 6 after 11. It is Friday the 31st of July, the last day of the month. How did we get here?
1: Here we come, on the air.
0: So today is day 212. It is National Avocado Day, Jump for Jelly Beans Day, and Shredded Wheat Day.
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0: Loads coming up today. We have got the Lunch Hour Power Hour between 1 and 2 o'clock today. Some brand new music shortly from a guy called Ben Hutchison from Bristol. And also, yeah, we're going to play Emmy's song again, which we played yesterday. Oh, we've got the word for today. We've got the birthday file. We've got the history file. Yeah, we've got everything and the music file. That's all coming up between now and 2 o'clock with your very own Jono right here

It is 11 after 11. As always, we do brand new music. This is an artist, a Bristol-based artist, which we have covered before on the show. And we've been sent another song from his album. Ben Hutcherson has got an album out, and he's got some incredible tracks on it. We played Summer of 17 last time, but today we are playing this. This is called Poison. This is Ben Hutcherson. You're listening to Jono on CPR UK. What do you think of this? I think it's rather good.

0: That is Bristol's Ben Hutchinson, a young singer-songwriter with wisdom beyond his years, he's been told. That was a quote by Julianne Reagan from the band All About Eve. That's big praise, isn't it? Anyway, congratulations to Ben. If you want to download his album, look for Ben Hutchinson in the place where you get your music, and you can download it. The album's out now, and brilliant, brilliant tracks on there. If you want to send in your music to be played on the wireless, all you need to do is message me, email me, jono@cprfm.com.
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It is the 31st of July, as you may have noticed. Let's do the birthday file then. Jonathan Dimbleby, the current affairs guy, is 82 years old today. Ian Beck, children's illustrator. Yeah, I don't know what I was trying to say there. English children's illustrator. There you go. He's 79 years old today. Carl Green, we just heard from there. He's part of Herman's Hermits. He's 79. Yvonne Gilligan, the former Australian professional tennis player, is 75. And Michael Benn is 70. He was an American actor in The Terminator, Terminator 2. Daniel Ash, we're going to hear from him in a second. He was a former member of the post-punk band Bauhaus. And that brilliant song, Ziggy Stardust, we're going to play that soon. Pete Tong, where did it go wrong? He's 66 years old today. He was born in Dartford, English DJ. The actor Wesley Snipes is 64. Norman Cook, I'm doing well today, aren't I? Norman Cook, actor Fatboy Slim, 63. Jim Corr from The Cause is 62. J.K. Rowling, Harry Potter fame, 61. Dean Cain, American actor who played Superman, is 60. Terry Dwyer, British TV presenter, 53. Amelia Fox is 52. And Paolo Wanchep, the football guy, is 50. Here we go then. We told you a couple of minutes ago that Daniel Ash is 69. He was a member of the post-punk band Bauhaus. Here is their single, Ziggy Stardust.

John O'Pierce dragging you into the weekend like a determined aunt hauling a deck chair across a windy British beach, full of energy, slightly chaotic but absolutely unstoppable.

Fatboy Slim, of course, aka Norman Cook. He's 63 years old today. One of the best, one of the legends, born in Bromley, now down in Brighton, and he is a proud Brightonian. Is that what you call him? Anyway, talking about a proud guy from Brighton, we're going to go to a proud guy from Ireland now. Jim Corr, 62 years old. Of course, he was a member of the band The Corrs. No.

0: That joke incoming, why were they called the Caws? Because when he saw Caroline, you went, Caw. True story. True story. I'm probably a bit misogynistic. I apologise. You know, it's just a laugh. It's just a laugh. Anyway, yesterday... And Sharon was lovely as well, actually. Yesterday, then, the word for today was wince. The word was wince. It meant to make a slight involuntary movement because of pain or embarrassment. Gotta say well done to Beryl, to Paul, to Christian, to Con, to Stephen, to Mick. Also to Gary, Trudy and Linda. All got it right yesterday. Give yourself a pat on the back. Today's word, then, is lurk. 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Or is it to stay hidden, waiting or watching? That is the word for today. Answer in 2 hours' time.
1: C-P-R-U-K.
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I would like to invite you to my show on a Sunday, 12 o'clock UK time. 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

the brilliant Danny Wilson, Mary's Prayer. Gonna say hi to Connie and Emmy today. Hello. Thank you so much for the nice message yesterday when I played Emmy's track on the wireless. We will play it again today. I'm not going to tell you when, but I'll guarantee it'll be the next hour, right? We'll play it in the next hour for you. You're going to be a radio star again today, Emmy. So brilliant. And I got so much good feedback yesterday. And your song is absolutely massive. I love it. So stick around and we will definitely be playing it in the next hour.

I read somewhere, this is back in the charts this week, at number 39. And I'll tell you what, he said 20 years, apparently 20 years since that was out. Jennifer Lopez featuring Pitbull. 20-year anniversary. What a brilliant song it was. Got to number one all those years ago. And I remember doing a little gig. I did a disco gig and they kept saying, oh, can you play on the floor again? Can you play on the floor? Yeah, so that's memory. I can't believe how quick time goes. It's 11:46. It's CPR UK. It's Jono with you on the 11-2 thing.

The Boys of Summer from Don Henley. What has confused me this year is that the weather is held into the summer holidays, because every year, usually without fail, we have beautiful weather all the way up to the school holidays, like to the get to about the 20th of July, then the clouds will break and it will chuck it down, because it's always hot. Always hot from my experience when kids are doing exams. When I do exams, it's baking, because you're always in a gym, aren't you? Or in a school hall when the window's done open and you're sitting there sweating like nobody's business. And yeah, you're always sweating. You think, oh, I hope it's like this summer holidays. And guaranteed, the day you break up, the heavens open and the rain comes down. This year, it's just it's just been stubborn. If you're down in the southeast, it has been absolutely glorious. And I did that thing yesterday. I did that thing. You know what? It's 35 degrees down in Kent the other day. It was boiling. And I came out of the office yesterday and I walked down and went, oh, it's lovely and cool today. It's lovely and fresh. It's lovely and cool. Yeah, I'm quite happy. See, the temperature is about 27 degrees. And usually we'll be moaning. But due to the weather we've had, we're going, oh, it's lovely. It's lovely.

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0: Southport killer Axel Rudakabana has been charged with three assaults on prison staff at Belmarsh in 2025. That's according to the Metropolitan Police. He'll appear before Westminster Magistrates Court via video link on Friday the 11th of September. FIFA insists nobody is selling football after widespread criticism of its plans to sell stakes in a company to run the World Cup. Lucy Gormanley has more.
1: Yesterday, UEFA announced their member associations would boycott the World Cup and any FIFA tournaments until the plans were withdrawn. But the world footballing body isn't backing down just yet. They say the move won't come at the cost of either the spirit or the governance of the game. It would see the creation of the FIFA Forward Enterprise, which would oversee the running of its major tournaments. FIFA President Gianni Infantino is now facing calls to resign.
0: Since then, FIFA President Gianni Infantino, senior advisor, has resigned over the plans to sell a stake in a World Cup company to private investors. Fire crews battling a large wildfire near Britain's biggest nuclear power station says the blaze has stabilised overnight, but they are warning that the risk of fresh outbreaks remain high. Resident Connor Dowsett shared his experience.
2: We noticed the moon first. It was very orange. We were like, what's that about? The moon isn't supposed to be that colour. As we were getting closer, yeah, we could see the glow of the fire.
0: The National Trust says the wildfire has left the landscape unrecognisable. Firefighters are now tackling a blaze on grassland in Colchester. Essex Fire Service says around 30 crews were tackling a blaze on Middlewick Ranges Nature Reserve south of the city. They're urging people to avoid the area. And after even more high temperatures, forecasters say it's going to come back down to average levels for the time of the year. The Met Office says it'll even be a bit chilly in some places in the north. That's the latest from Radio News Herb. I'm Tanita Sims.
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4: Partly cloudy today, feeling warm again, highs of 26 to 27 degrees. Overnight tonight, down to lows of 14 degrees and partly cloudy. And the outlook for Saturday, more of the same. Warm, dry and sunny, highs of 26 and lows of 14.
5: The pollen count on CPR UK.
4: Grass and weeds.

0: 6 after 12. We're almost there, folks. It is Friday afternoon. The weekend is nearly upon us.
1: Here we come, on the air.
0: So, the word for today is lurk. L-U-R-K, lurk. That is your word for today.

Look, only one is true. Does it mean to sing softly while working? Does it mean to travel slowly along the river? Or is it to stay hidden, waiting or watching? That is your word, lurk. What on earth does it mean, please? What on earth does lurky lurk lurk lurk mean? You can play along online, go to the social media, go to the Jono Pearce Radio Show page, put your answer there,

0: quarter past 12. It is Friday afternoon. That means time to look at the last music file for the week then. And we're going to start in 1959.
1: The music file on the 11-2 thing with John O. Pierce.

Starting off in 1959 today, Cliff Richard was a number one on the UK singles chart with Living Doll. Hey, Cliff. Yeah, you're right. Yeah, I don't know. I just had a funny turn there. Don't worry about me. It was the singer's first of 14 UK number one. And if you remember, when we were young, if you're about my age, teamed up with the young ones to do that. Does anyone know where the toilets are? Yeah, there we go. My impression was brilliant, wasn't it? Right, 1968 now. Tommy James and the Shondells were number one on the UK singles chart with this.

1982, then Survivor's Eye of the Tiger was number one on the US chart. The song, which was commissioned by actor Sylvester Stallone. Yeah, Sylvester Stallone. Yeah, for the movie Rocky. It's like he's in the studio, isn't he? It's unbelievable. It's uncanny. He received an Academy Award nomination for Best Original Song. And on to sell over 5 million copies. This day in 1992, Michael Jackson made an unscheduled appearance on his hotel balcony in London after a man had threatened to jump from the apartment building across the street. 28-year-old Eric Hermione told police he would leap to his death if he didn't see Michael Jackson, who was in Britain for a series of concerts. Apparently, Michael Jackson came out and said, "Hey there, Eric. Hey, how you doing? Why don't you just beat it?" Again, it was like Michael Jackson was just there in the studio. Oh.

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2: John O'Pierce, proof that anybody can get on the radio.

Christina Aguilera, of course, this day 1999, she scored her first US number one with that song Genie in a Bottle. It's also number one in the UK. The song spent 5 weeks at number one on the US chart and won Christina Aguilera the Best New Artist Grammy for the year. Oh, there we go. And finally today, this day, year 2006, 20 years ago, former Culture Club frontman Boy George was ordered to do community service by picking up litter on New York City streets after pleading guilty in March to false reporting of an incident. He called police with a bogus report of a burglary at his Lower Manhattan apartment in October, and the responding officers found cocaine inside. There you go. So don't phone something to the police when you got something illegal in the house. Just remember that, all right? But let's go back to happier times for Boy George.

It's 12:40. Remember, after 1 o'clock today, it's the Lunch Hour Power Hour. We're playing your request, your dedication to celebrate the oncoming weekend. Before we go any further, let's remind you the word for today then. The word is lurk. It can either mean one of the following. It can mean to sing softly while working, to travel slowly along a river, or it's just to stay hidden, waiting or watching. That's your word for today. Give you the answer in about 50 minutes' time. Now, if you were listening yesterday around 10 past 11, we played a song from a very, very talented young lady called Amelia Sargent. And here we go. Popular demand is back. And I tell you what, I made a decision. It's going to be our single for the week next week. It'll just be in every show next week, all right? Every show, every day, we'll play this song because this is truly brilliant.

The legend Robbie Williams, CPR FM, at 12:48. So, Emmy, if you're listening, we play you, then your In-Between Culture Club. They were huge when I was young. Ask your mum, all right? They were huge. If you never heard of Culture Club, they were huge, Emmy. They were massive. They were huge, yeah? And then the other side of your song, we play Robbie Williams. I mean, can it get any better than that? And now, Nick Kershaw.

Teddy Perry is 12:55, heading up to the lunchtime news at 1 o'clock. In the next hour, then, we're going to tell you what the word lurk means. Wow.

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4: Pressure is mounting on FIFA president Gianni Infantino after his senior advisor resigned over plans to sell a stake in a World Cup company to private investors. Infantino's plans have been rejected by European and Asian confederations, as well as the ones representing nations from North and Central America and the Caribbean. European nations have said they will not play in FIFA competitions until the project is scrapped. A holidaymaker who was evacuated from his grandparents' lodge says the wildfire in Suffolk was like something out of an apocalypse film.
5: See, obviously, brown smoke.
6: Nice to meet you.
5: You could smell. The smell was just powerful. It was like, wow. The closer we got to it. It was straight out like an apocalypse film.
4: That was Connor Dowsett, who was told to leave Cliff House Holiday Park in Dunwich. Fire crews battling the large wildfire says the blaze has been stabilised overnight. Meanwhile, firefighters are tackling a new blaze on grassland in Colchester. Essex Fire Service says around 30 crews were tackling a blaze on Middlewick Ranges Nature Reserve south of the city. They're urging people to avoid the area. Scotland's integrated health and social care system is failing patients accessing mental health services. A report published by the Royal College of Psychiatrists in Scotland says the current system is poorly coordinated. Dr. Pavan Skaredi is their spokesperson.
7: We hear from our patients is that they're waiting longer to access services. It is harder to get the right help at the right time when it's needed. And we think that is a direct result of the fragmentation within the system.
4: And Britain's Got Talent finalist Rafferty Coop has joined the cast of London magic show Now You See Me Live. The 17-year-old who mixes magic and music in his act will appear as a special guest act in the show at London Coliseum from today until September 6th. That's the latest from Radio News Hub. I'm Tanita Sims.
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3: CPR UK weather.
10: Partly cloudy today, feeling warm again, highs of 26 to 27 degrees. Overnight tonight, down to lows of 14 degrees and partly cloudy. And the outlook for Saturday, more of the same. Warm, dry and sunny, highs of 26 and lows of 14.
11: The pollen count on CPR UK.
10: Grass and weed pollen is moderate today, tree pollen's low.

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0: It is 1:08. It is Friday afternoon. Jonathan in Sittingbourne gets us underway. He said that is the best way to start me lunch hour. And you are right, buddy. Hope you enjoyed that, ABBA, of course.
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0: So the word for today is lurk, L-U-R-K. Does it mean to sing softly while working, to travel slowly along a river, or to stay hidden waiting or watching? That is your word. We will give you the answer at 1:30. Now, let me tell you what we got coming up. We got some killers. We got some Earth, Wind & Fire. We got some Ollie Murs. Calvin Harris coming your way. But coming up next, especially for Rachel in Southend, she says she wants the whole office dancing. She wants some Sophie Ellis-Bextor.

Benny Brighton says, Jono, that is a proper lunchtime anthem, mate. I agree with you 100%. Now, we got loads of requests in for today, so if you're messaging, we can't play anymore, but we can get yours in next Friday. All you need to do is message me, Jono, J-O-N-O, at CPR-FM. Gary in Basildon now, mate. He said the cafe staff want this because they want to sing along.

So we got that word for today, which can give you the answer about 1:30. Lurk. Does it mean to sing softly while working? To travel slowly along a lazy river? Or does it mean to stay hidden, waiting or watching? Give me the answer at 1:30. Of course, I promise you some Ollie Murs. Here we go then. Amy in Maidstone says she's going to turn this up. You're in trouble.

Dan in Ashford, he's emailed in. He says, I'm working hard today, mate. Well, I'm glad somebody is, Dan. You're right. You're keeping everyone else going. And I tell you what, last Friday night, that's what you asked for from Katy Perry. And I tell you what, we're going to give you the answer for the word for today right after we heard from Luke's request. He wanted some Calvin Harris and Ellie Goulding. He said he loves the CPR FM Power Hour. And can I possibly play his tune?

0: What a tune is that? Oh, that is absolutely brilliant. Yeah, we're going to be with Claire in Chelmsford next. But first, it is the word for today then. And we gave you the word lurk. So does it mean to sing softly by working?
1: No!
0: No.
1: No!
0: Does it mean to travel slowly along a river?
1: No!
0: No, not that either.
1: No!
0: Does it mean to stay hidden, waiting or watching?
1: Yeah!
0: Yeah, that's what it means. I love that, yes. She always cheers me up. So if you got that right, congratulations, right? Congratulations. We would give you a shout out on Monday if you submitted the answer. Claire in Chelmsford, we got your request. I tell you what, Megan, Steve, Lauren, all hang on there because we got some Cigala, we got some Madonna, we got some Busted coming up. But Claire in Chelmsford wants some wham.

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1: And you can dance for inspiration.

Gray's. I'm losing my voice. Stevie Gray's. This is a brilliant power hour, mate. Thank you so much for Madonna. He said, still feels the dance floor, my mate, gigging on a Friday night. He said, I'm off out tonight in Basildon. So have a good night, Steve. Enjoy the DJing, and Madonna is blinded. Absolutely brilliant. Lauren in Canterbury now. Some Busted for you. Here we go. The year 3000 is CPRFM, the Lunch Hour Power Hour.

So if you're in Crawley, West Sussex, said, what a brilliant way to spend me lunch hour listening to that and having a little boogeyman in the kitchen. There we go. For you, Sophie. If you want to request next week on the Lunch Hour Power Hour, just email me, jono@cprfm.com. It is 10 to 2. Got a couple of songs to squeeze in. Nathan in Folkestone, he said, this is a guaranteed sing-along.

Lulu and the boys take that, of course, in 6 minutes before two. I've got to love you and leave you. I've run out of time again for another week. Have a fantastic weekend, won't you? Whatever you're doing tonight, stay safe. Whatever you're doing Saturday night, stay safe. Whatever you're doing Sunday, stay safe. And yeah, we'll regroup, God willing, at 11 o'clock Monday morning right here, CPR UK. And leave you in the capable of hands of Les. And who's got us singing out today? Oh, it's a Mr. Gala, and it's for Megan in Worthing. She says, Jono, this is a big summer vibe. It is. Have a brilliant weekend. Lots of love. Bye-bye now.

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4: Funeral director Robert Bush has been jailed for 20 years at Hull Crown Court for 67 offences, including 30 counts of preventing a lawful burial. He's also been disqualified as a director for 14 years. Mr Justice Hilliard delivered the sentence.
5: Families had been presented with ashes, which could not have been those of their deceased relatives who were still on the premises. Making that discovery has been traumatic in the extreme, and hearing of the conditions in which their relatives were kept and for how long has been similarly traumatic.
4: Andy Burnham has backed the regulation of funeral homes. The Prime Minister offered his sympathies to the families of the victims of disgraced funeral director Robert Bush. Meanwhile, the Prime Minister Andy Burnham says FIFA boss Gianni Infantino is the wrong man to lead the organisation. That's in the wake of the controversial plan to seek private investment in a company to run the World Cup. Pressure is mounting on the FIFA president after a senior advisor resigned over plans to sell a stake in a World Cup company to private investors. Fire crews battling a large wildfire near Britain's biggest nuclear power station says the blaze has stabilised overnight. But there are warnings that the risk of fresh outbreaks remain high. Resident Connor Dowsett shared his experience.
6: On the way here, we noticed the moon first. It was very orange. We were like, what's that about? The moon isn't supposed to be that colour. And as we were getting closer, yeah, we see the glow of the fire just literally line up the sky.
4: Meanwhile, firefighters are tackling a blaze on grassland in Colchester. Essex Fire Service says around 30 crews were tackling a blaze on Middlewick Ranges Nature Reserve south of the city. And Betfred says it plans to shut 132 shops and cut more than 600 jobs from September. The gambling firm blamed higher taxes and economic uncertainty. That's the latest from Radio News Hub. I'm Tanita Sims.
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8: Partly cloudy today, feeling warm again, highs of 26 to 27 degrees. Overnight tonight, down to lows of 14 degrees and partly cloudy. And the outlook for Saturday, more of the same. Warm, dry and sunny, highs of 26 and lows of 14.
9: The pollen count on CPR UK.
8: Grass and weed pollen is moderate today, tree pollen is low.
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R.E.M. Losing My Religion. Friday afternoon across the UK here on CPR UK. Well, what's coming up? Forgotten food of the day, a forgotten drink. And then after 3 o'clock this afternoon, we have got your great big pub question of the

0: So this afternoon, we are exploring a lightly salted potato snack. They came in, a packet, but they were called tubes, crispy tubes. They came from a company called Smith's. And, do you remember them? 16 pence a packet. That's how much they were.
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0: turning his stutter into a worldwide phenomenon. It's Scatman John with Scatman here on CPR UK. 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

A popular song on karaoke at 29 minutes before 3 on your Friday afternoon. Alicia Keys and If I Ain't Got You. Welcome along to today, Friday. Let's see you with you through until 4 this afternoon on day number 212 of the year, known as National Avocado Day. And that's quite weird. I was talking about that with my daughter yesterday. She said, Daddy, wouldn't it be weird if there was a National Avocado Day? She's absolutely fascinated by these things. It's also Jumper Jelly Beans Day, Shredded Wheat Day, and Black Tot Day. But not only that, it is National Mutt Day. If you're born today, your birthstone would be Ruby.

Sushi and the Forgotten Banshees there on CPR UK. And you may have noticed that we're going between CPR UK and CPR FM for the time being. And basically, we are going to be becoming CPR UK, so don't worry about that. Time for a forgotten drink of the day. We're talking about a vibrant soft drink with a bold mix of flavour. It stood out for its eye-catching branding and distinctive bright green colour. Its unique taste helped build a cult following amongst fizzy drink fans during its peak, and it was introduced in the UK in the 80s, around 1982, and was discontinued by the end of the decade after a relatively short run. Which drink are we talking about today? Well, Quattro. Do you remember that vibrant soft drink?

was a hit in about 2006 coming from Fergie. And Big Girls Don't Cry here on the afternoon bit. On the way, more of the music that you grew up with in the form of New Kids on the Block. After this, the original version, as there was a remix out a couple of years ago, here.

New Kids on the Block here on CPR UK. You've got it on the way after 3 o'clock. Maybe you've got the answer to the great big pub question of the day. What's your general knowledge like for quizzes? I'm putting them to the test after three.

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3: Funeral director Robert Bush has been jailed for 20 years at Crown Court for 67 offences, including 30 counts of preventing a lawful burial. He's also been disqualified as a director for 14 years. Mr Justice Hilliard delivered the sentence.
4: In an expert report, Dr Lloyd said that there were multiple incontrovertible instances of a wholly inadequate approach to care for the deceased in the mortuary at Hessel Road. There were clear instances of inadequate identification of the deceased. There was no evidence of any form of mortuary register to show who was even there.
3: Meanwhile, Andy Burnham has backed the regulation of funeral homes. The Prime Minister offered his sympathies to the families of victims of disgraced funeral director Robert Bush. Ron Marsh's mother's body was left in Robert Bush's funeral parlour for 6 months.
5: I never thought any more about it until December when my daughter was questioning what we were going to do with the ashes. I said, well, I haven't got them at the moment. So I thought I'd give him a ring. Right, the phone never got answered. The emails never got returned. And then it was Christmas.
3: In other news, the Prime Minister Andy Burnham says FIFA boss Gianni Infantino is the wrong man to lead the organisation. That's in the wake of the controversial plan to seek private investment in a company to run the World Cup. Pressure is mounting on the FIFA president after his senior advisor resigned over the plans to sell a stake in a World Cup company to private investors. Firefighters are tackling a new blaze on grassland in Colchester. Essex Fire Service says around 30 crews were tackling a blaze on Middlewick Ranges Nature Reserves in the south of the city. They're urging people to avoid the area. And after even more high temperatures, forecasters say it's going to come back down to average levels for this time of the year. The Met Office says it'll even be a little bit chilly in some places in the north after the temperatures reached a high of 35 degrees Celsius this week. That's the latest from Radio News Hub. I'm Tanita Sims.
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8: Partly cloudy today, feeling warm again, highs of 26 to 27 degrees. Overnight tonight, down to lows of 14 degrees and partly cloudy. And the outlook for Saturday, more of the same. Warm, dry and sunny, highs of 26 and lows of 14.
9: The pollen count on CPR UK.
8: Grass and weed pollen is moderate today, tree pollen's low.

10 past 3 across the UK, and Shaft, Macho Mambo, Sway, a hit in the noughties here on the afternoon bit. Welcome along to the show. If you

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1: Bright light city, gonna set my soul on fire. Got a whole

may care, and I am just a devil with love to spare. So Beaver,

Another song from the music that you grew up with here on CPR UK at almost 3:15 on your Friday afternoon. Elvis, of course, and Viva Las Vegas. Time then for today's great big pub question of the day. And, well, let's see what your general knowledge is like of politics. Who became the Member of Parliament for Holborn and St Pancras back in 2015? So I'm going back 11 years here. See what your knowledge is like. Who became the Member of Parliament, I should say, for Holborn and St Pancras in 2015? Think you know? Head on over to our social media feeds at CPRFM. Give us a comment on the post that's up regarding the afternoon bit, and I'll reveal the answer shortly before 4 p.m. this afternoon. And of course, I'll remind you of the question as well

0: on your Friday afternoon, the 31st of July, pay weekend, and a song that I was listening to around the pool in Mallorca last week, Supertramp, and Give a Little Bit. 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

It's been ages since I've heard that song, The Killers, and somebody told me here on CPR UK, nothing really much to say, apart from the fact we're moving on to a song now that mentions Monica, Erica, Rita, Tina, Sandra, Mary, and also Jessica. The song in question, of course, came from Lou Bega and Mambo No. 5. So remember, Monica, Erica, Rita, Tina.

More of the music that you grew up with. 27 minutes before 4 o'clock here on CPR UK, The Pretenders. And don't get me wrong, and did you get the order of the ladies correct for Lou Bega's Mambo number 5? I did share them with you. Monica, Erica, Rita, Tina, Sandra, Mary and Jessica is the order in which they appear in the song. It was a pub question that I did when I was hosting pub quizzes and things like that, and it's surprising how many people didn't know them all, to be honest. Right, who became the Member of Parliament for Holborn and St Pancras back in 2015? That's our great big pub question of the day. Think you know? Head on over to CPRFM on the socials. Put a comment in the post, the answer on the way inside the next 20 minutes. Music on the way, though, from Stephen Tintin Duffy. After

The original version, of course, coming from Simon and Garfunkel here on CPR UK. 16 and a half minutes before our drive time show is here on your radio on CPR UK. And then, because it is a Friday, things on the schedule on our website are, or rather, I should say, include many, many great things. Tonight, we have got Jenna's Late Lounge here from 8 through until 10 for your Friday across the UK. And if you didn't know, just remember we have got a North feed and we have got a UK feed. So yes, Jenna will be here from 8 tonight. But before then, the Incognito show will be here from 7 through until 8, right after drive time with Richard Hubbard. And, well, it's a new music show which highlights unsigned artists and their music. So if you're into things like that, stick around. That's on the way later this evening.

Even ABBA is starting to ask, what is the name of our game after 3 o'clock here on CPR UK? And that is the great big pub question of the day. And today I've been asking you who became the Member of Parliament for Holborn and St Pancras in 2015. If you've been playing along and you've correctly guessed that the answer was Keir Starmer, give yourself a pat on the back for getting the answer correct. I'll be back with you on Thursday next week. I know, kids' summer holidays, going away, few short breaks and things like that. But don't worry, we'll still have

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4: Two devastating earthquakes have hit Venezuela.

0: Westminster. Funeral director Robert Bush has been jailed for 20 years for fraud, theft and preventing lawful burials. The 48-year-old was found guilty at Hull Crown Court and has been disqualified as a director for 14 years. Ron Marsh's mother's body was left in the funeral parlour for 6 months.
1: I never thought any more about it until December when my daughter was questioning what we were going to do with the ashes. I said, well, I haven't got them at the moment. So I thought I'd give him a ring. Right, the phone never got answered. The emails never got returned. And then it was Christmas.
0: Officials say evacuated Suffolk residents and holidaymakers will have a small window of opportunity to collect some of their belongings this afternoon. Those who have been forced to flee by the large wildfire will be taken in a minibus to collect essential items in a 15-minute window under police escort. Scotland's integrated health and social care system is failing patients accessing mental health services. A report published by the Royal College of Psychiatrists in Scotland says the current system is poorly coordinated, which is damaging to patient safety, clinical leadership and financial transparency. Dr. Pavan Sharidi is their spokesperson.
2: As psychiatrists, what we are seeing, what we hear from our patients is that they're waiting longer to access services. It is harder to get the right help at the right time when it's needed. And we think that is a direct result of the fragmentation within the system.
0: And Chelsea have been fined £10 million and given a suspended two-window transfer ban after an appeal hearing into their sanction for breaching Football Association agents' rules. That's the latest from Radio News Hub. I'm Johnny Holmes.
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4: Partly cloudy today, feeling warm again, highs of 26 to 27 degrees. Overnight tonight, down to lows of 14 degrees and partly cloudy. And the outlook for Saturday, more of the same. Warm, dry and sunny, highs of 26 and lows of 14.
5: The pollen count on CPR UK.
4: Grass and weed pollen is moderate today, tree pollen is low.
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5: Chancellor John Healey says his first budget will move money and power out of Westminster and into every postcode around Britain. In a video message, Healey announced the budget will be delivered on the 28th of October.
6: This will be a budget that moves money.

0: about midday on Thursday. Funeral director Robert Bush has been jailed for 20 years at Hull Crown Court for 67 offences, including 30 counts of preventing a lawful burial. He's also been disqualified as a director for 14 years. Mr. Justice Hilliard delivered the sentence.
1: Families had been presented with ashes which could not have been those of their deceased relatives who were still on the premises. Making that discovery has been traumatic in the extreme for all of them. And hearing of the conditions in which their relatives were kept and for how long has been similarly traumatic.
0: Prime Minister Andy Burnham says FIFA boss Gianni Infantino is the wrong man to lead the organisation. That's in the wake of the controversial plan to seek private investment in a company to run the World Cup. And England is on track for its driest July on record. Three reservoirs are now classed as having exceptionally low levels, Blagdon and Wimbleball both in Somerset and Hanningfield in Essex. That's the latest from Radio News Hub. I'm Johnny Holmes.
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4: CPR UK weather.
5: Partly cloudy today, feeling warm again, highs of 26 to 27 degrees. Overnight tonight, down to lows of 14 degrees and partly cloudy. And the outlook for Saturday, more of the same. Warm, dry and sunny, highs of 26 and lows of 14.
6: The pollen count on CPR UK.
5: Grass and weed pollen is moderate today, tree pollen's low.
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5: Chancellor John Healey will deliver his first budget on Wednesday, the 28th of October. He said it will move money and power out of Westminster and into every postcode around Britain.
6: This government's working fast to restore hope and back our communities. In the past 2 weeks, we've begun to kickstart growth in every postcode.
5: Firefighters are still tackling a blaze which has caused total devastation to Heathland in Suffolk, and the National Trust has announced a public appeal to restore the reserve. The charity has launched an emergency fundraising drive after the wildfire ripped through Dunwich Heath near Leyston, leaving the landscape unrecognisable. National Trust Director General Hilary McGrady has described the heartbreaking loss of an important habitat which was home to rare species. Andy Burnham has said his plans for England's mayors to keep a share of taxes collected in their area will give them more in their hands to empower their regions. The Prime Minister

0: won't be allowed to do so.
1: This July is on course to be the driest on record. Reservoir storage is down to 72% from 75% a week ago, and nearly 10 percentage points below the long-term average for the time of the year. Reservoirs Blagdon and Wimbleball, both in Somerset, and Hanningfield in Essex, are all now classed as having exceptionally low levels. And Chelsea have been fined £10 million and been given a suspended ban from registering new players across two transfer windows. It's for breaching Football Association agents' rules. From Radio News Hub, I'm Johnny Holmes.
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4: Weather. Partly cloudy today, feeling warm again, highs of 26 to 27 degrees. Overnight tonight, down to lows of 14 degrees and partly cloudy. And the outlook for Saturday, more of the same. Warm, dry and sunny, highs of 26 and lows of 14.
5: The pollen count on CPR UK.
4: Grass and weed pollen is moderate today, tree pollen's low.
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3: 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So much new music, so little time.
4: Well, here we go, folks. Another week, another show. Been quite a busy week, I think. But, yeah, I hope you're all okay out there, managing well. This first tune was one I never quite got to play all of last week, so I'll start the show with it. This is called Ghost by Maceo, Shorty and James Rabbit.

Love a bit of dance music, don't you? A great summer vibe there. Good tune. Maceo, Shorty and James Rabbit. So there you go. Brilliant stuff. Right, on to another really good, great artist that I immensely like at the moment. His name is Arend West. And this is Walls Have Ears.

Excellent track, isn't it? Really, really good. Great lyrics and just great dynamic music. Really enjoyed that. Well, the other day, I think we had some rain. I remember seeing it on the window of my house and thinking, oh, that's strange. But when I went outside, I felt it on me. But when I looked at the ground was dry. So because of the intense heat we've been having at the moment, the rain, it was falling down and drying immediately, if it was even reaching the ground, if it wasn't just evaporating as soon as it arrived. So yeah, that's where we're at the moment, ladies and gents, and here we are into another heat wave. So wow, I don't know, it's I don't really want it to. I must admit, when I look at winter and think, I'm sat here in the winter with hoodies and warm jumpers and bobble hats and goodness knows what. Yeah, I think I prefer to be sat here as I am in my mankini. So there you go. Right, this is Salt Blood Years now by Alex Schubert.

I think it's quite amazing now with the coverage that this show is now getting. One of the stations I'm on has DAB Plus north and south of the UK, which is brilliant. Another one goes out across the USA networks, and another one has streams across Europe, Sweden, Norway, so hi guys, and I gather Canada as well, so that's absolutely brilliant. So hello Canada, how are you? I'm amazed, I really am, and the number of people that get to listen to the new music on my show, me warbling on, is absolutely brilliant. So yeah, you guys out there, please get in touch with me on my social media. I'd love to hear from you all, from where you are and what you think of the music, and do you like the show, how much do you like the show, etc. And of course, give me a follow and a like, it would be absolutely brilliant. So thank you. This is Robert Clark now and Cumulus.

0: You.
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2: I played that because, apart from the Venezuela disaster, which is horrendous, there's now been 6.8... on the Richter scale in earthquake in Japan. And it's awful, isn't it? I'm so glad that I don't believe the UK is sitting above any tectonic plate. So earthquakes, yeah, are not hopefully going to be something that we have to suffer. Other things we do, but earthquakes not. So, yeah, my terrible sympathy goes out to all those poor people that have suffered from that and live in fear of another one coming soon. So, yeah. Right, this is No Z, No Ease, and Don't Try Too Hard.

Right, well, I've pretty well given up now, ladies and gentlemen, on my garden. Daily, I run around the garden. Well, I don't run, but I move around the garden with cans of watering cans and full of water, trying to keep the plants alive and flowering. And it just doesn't seem to be working very well, because quite a number of them have said, no, sorry, we can't cope with this. And so even though they're getting water, and the intense heat that's burning down on them during the day, they're just suffering badly. So I'm letting them, what I call, go to sleep more. Any water that I have got spare, I will put out there, but I don't hold out great hopes for them surviving any much into the future. It'll be a case, I think, of thinking about what plants I can get next year that will tolerate this heat we're having. So there you go. And lawn that looks like the desert now. It's just, you walk on it and it all crunches, and the grass sort of flies up behind you in a form of a dust cloud. So I expect we're all suffering that now, aren't we, ladies and gents? Just gotta take it, I suppose. In the Deep now, this is the Clan of Xymox remix by Delirium.

Tell me, you guys out there think of subscription services. I can't, personally, I think that they're taking the joy out of a lot of TV that we've got used to seeing. One that springs to mind is the current Commonwealth Games. It's always been on free-to-air TV. Now, all of a sudden, you can't see it unless you pay a subscription to a sports channel. So, yeah, a lot of people that would normally have sat and watched the Commonwealth Games and enjoyed them are not able to now unless they pay a subscription to this sports TV service. And I think that various things have... I mean, I was talking about the 100 TV cricket recently. That was all across the BBC, every match. And now, all of a sudden, only a percentage of the matches are now available on BBC. The others, they're on somewhere else. I'm not sure where, actually. Because there's so many subscription services out there that we're slowly but surely losing all the stuff we used to enjoy sitting watching. I think it's probably more my generation that miss it than the younger generation, because they're used to viewing things on apps and God knows what anyway. Whereas me, I get all my stuff from TV, and I watch live TV, and that's all I watch. I don't watch any of these other subscription channels and such like. So yeah, I'm probably missing out, but so many to keep across. And my problem is, where do you find out what's on where? How do you do that? I don't know. At least with free-to-air TV, you've got a guide, you flick it up on screen, see what you want to watch and go and watch it. With these subscription services, you don't know what's there, what's on and what isn't, unless you paid for the service. So there you go. That's my little mumble for today. This is Healthy Junkies now, and Desiree.

There you go, Desiree, the healthy junkies. I was looking, I'm feeling very sorry for the people in France, Spain, Portugal and Italy, and in Scotland as well, where they've got these awful wildfires, which they just seem to not be able to get on top of at all. It must be pretty frightening to have walls of flame surround you and wondering where the heck you're going to go to get away from them. Yeah, pretty horrible. Right, this is Dismember Me, choice title, isn't it, by Eddie Mole.

0: The Incognito Podcast with Richard Allen Hubbard, showcasing exclusive new music. It's gonna be a ride. Buckle up, let's go.
1: Right, ladies and gents, moving on we go to some more great music. The next track I'm going to play is from a few years ago, and I was having a really nice conversation the weekend with an artist that I've known for a good number of years, and I've spent time at his studio in France, and yeah, he's thinking about new music, so it was a good time to chat, so I thought I would play one of their hit tracks. The band is called La Legacy, and the nice thing about their music is they record it live, so it's like being there. It's not done in bits and pieces. The whole song is done, one hit, all the artists performing, and they just record it live. This is called Darkness of Light.

There you go, ladies and gents. As I said, the whole thing is done live, one hit, and there you go. That's what you get, which is brilliant. Right, this is Beldon Haig now and Elected.

quite impressed with my oldest grandson. I went to a barbecue at my son's house on the weekend, and the oldest grandson got on with it, cooking everything, the beef burgers and the steak and the halloumi cheese and chicken, and yeah, and it all came out absolutely lovely. Yeah, he's got really good at it, so I intend to have one at my house in the not too distant future, and he's got a lot of cooking to do, but he loves doing it, so yeah, I just keep my eye on him and give the food a prod every so often, and he does the rest. Absolutely brilliant. So yeah, go Ethan. Right, Galaxy of Love now. This is Fury Weekend featuring Platforms.

Okay, lovely listeners, that's pretty well it for another show. Goodness me, the time flies by, doesn't it? So just leaves me to say, have a great week ahead. Take care. Be careful in the sun. Slap on your sun cream, drink plenty of water, and be happy. And this is Alice Magic with Jackie Hunt and KIM. Take care, everybody. Have a great week.

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0: Partly cloudy today, feeling warm again, highs of 26 to 27 degrees. Overnight tonight, down to lows of 14 degrees and partly cloudy. And the outlook for Saturday, more of the same. Warm, dry and sunny, highs of 26 and lows of 14.
1: The pollen count on CPR UK.
0: Grass and weed pollen is moderate today, tree pollen's low.
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0: partly cloudy today, feeling warm again, highs of 26 to 27 degrees. Overnight tonight, down to lows of 14 degrees and partly cloudy. And the outlook for Saturday, more of the same. Warm, dry and sunny, highs of 26 and lows of 14.
1: The pollen count on CPR UK.
0: Grass and weed pollen is moderate today, tree pollen is low.
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5: Some 60,000 migrants have entered the Spanish territory of Ceuta from Morocco in the past 24 hours, it has been announced. That is the equivalent to 70% of the city's regular population. At least 57 migrants have died in the process, according to Ceuta's president. Funeral director Robert Bush has been jailed for 20 years for fraud, theft and preventing lawful burials. The 48-year-old was found guilty at Hull Crown Court and has been disqualified as a director for 14 years. Ron Marsh's mother's body was left in the funeral parlour for 6 months.
6: I never thought any more about it until December when my daughter was questioning what we were going to do with the ashes. I said, well, I haven't got them at the moment, so I thought I'd give him a ring. Right, you never... The phone never got answered. The emails never got returned.
5: Firefighters are still tackling a blaze which has caused total devastation to Heathland in Suffolk, and the National Trust has announced a public appeal to restore the reserve. The charity has launched an emergency fundraising drive after the wildfire ripped through Dunwich Heath near Leyston, leaving the landscape unrecognisable. Scotland's integrated health and social care system is failing patients accessing mental health services. That's according to a report from the Professional Body for Psychiatry. A report published by the Royal College of Psychiatrists in Scotland says the current system is poorly coordinated, which is damaging patient safety, clinical leadership and financial transparency. Dr. Pavan Sharedi is their spokesperson.
7: The system as it stands is fragmented. The responsibility, accountability for services is split across different organizations. There is a lack of clear accountability for improving services or dealing with issues when problems arise.
5: And Olivia Dean and Sam Fender's smash hit Rein Me In has broken a record set in the 1950s for the longest running number one single. From Radio News Hub, I'm Johnny Holmes.
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9: Cloudy night tonight, down to lows of 16 degrees. Sun will come up at 5:22 this morning. Going to be another warm day. Partly cloudy, we'll see the sun. Highs of 26 degrees.

Good evening, lovely listeners. My name is Jenna and you're listening to my Late Lounge here on CPR FM, keeping you company till midnight. We kick things off tonight with ABC, The Night You Murdered Love. Next up is The Turtles. We're very happy, we're happy together.

Yes, I think we're all wondering what actually happened that night in December 1963, but it must have been pretty good for Frankie Valli and the Four Seasons. Next up, we're going to slow things right down with Dido and Thank You.

Simply Red there with Holding Back the Years. Next up is Katie Tunstall. Now this track, she had a bit of fun with us on April Fool's Day when she teased a upcoming sequel to Suddenly I See with Suddenly I Saw. But here it is, the original Suddenly I See.

Rick Astley there with Waiting On You. Next up, it's time to celebrate a musical birthday. Today's the birthday of Malcolm Ross, one of the members of Aztec Camera, and here is one of their best known tracks, Somewhere In My Heart.

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5: Andy Burnham has said his plans for England's mayors to keep a share of taxes collected in their area will give them more in their hands to empower their regions. The Prime Minister announced today that regional mayors will be allowed to keep a slice of income tax and business rate to spend on their priorities. However, Shadow Business Secretary Andrew Griffith says Burnham's plans for devolution are a high-spending, high-tax, high-borrowing proposal.
6: We don't know how this plan is going to get paid for. We hear that it's a one-way devolution in that if a local mayor decides that they'd rather give that money back to ratepayers, they won't be allowed to do so.
5: Four bodies have been found in the search for a group led by a renowned mountaineer and ex-British serviceman missing in Pakistan after an avalanche. Nirmal Purja, who was born in Nepal and served in the British Army and Royal Marines, was leading an expedition of 10 climbers on Broad Peak. A man who was convicted of murdering his former partner's new partner by stabbing him with a samurai sword has been jailed for a minimum of 26 years and 6 months. Michael Breton, who's 41, of Shaftesbury in Dorset, was unanimously found guilty of killing 39-year-old Craig Horcombe in Gurney Slade, Dorset, on the 1st of January. Chancellor John Healey will deliver his first budget on Wednesday, the 28th of October. He said it will move money and power out of Westminster and into every postcode around Britain.
7: This government is working fast to restore hope and back our communities. In the past 2 weeks, we've begun to kickstart growth in every postcode. We've backed British jobs, British skills and British businesses.
5: And Chelsea have been fined £10 million and given a suspended two-window transfer ban after an appeal hearing into their sanction for breaching Football Association agents' rules. The club were initially given a suspended 6-point deduction along with the fine, but the points penalty has now been replaced by the suspended transfer ban. That's the latest from Radio News Hub. I'm Johnny Holmes.
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10: Cloudy night tonight, down to lows of 16 degrees. Sun will come up at 5:22 this morning. Going to be another warm day. Partly cloudy, we'll see the sun. Highs of 26 degrees.

Duran Duran there with the Wild Boys. Next up, it's Friday night at the movie, so go grab yourself some popcorn, put on the movie Thunderball, yes, the James Bond film, and listen to Tom Jones absolutely smash out the theme song.

But out there with something a bit different to their usual songs of girls and boys and country houses, it was Tender. Next up is Alex Warren with his fantastic song Fever Dream.

So as the Late Lounge is getting ready to close its doors again, I've got enough time to thank all of you listeners for tuning in tonight. And it's Friday night, so it'll be next Tuesday will be when I'm back with you for Jenna's Late Lounge here on CPR FM from 10 p.m. for two more hours of fantastic music. So everyone have a fantastic weekend, and we've got just enough time now for Miley Cyrus' Younger You. Good night, listeners.

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5: Some 60,000 migrants have entered the Spanish territory of Ceuta from Morocco in the past 24 hours, it has been announced. That is the equivalent to 70% of the city's regular population. At least 57 migrants have died in the process, according to Ceuta's president. Funeral director Robert Bush has been jailed for 20 years for fraud, theft and preventing lawful burials. The 48-year-old was found guilty at Hull Crown Court and has been disqualified as a director for 14 years. Ron Marsh's mother's body was left in the funeral parlour for 6 months.
6: I never thought any more about it until December when my daughter was questioning what we were going to do with the ashes. I said, well, I haven't got them at the moment, so I thought I'd give him a ring. Right, the phone never got answered. The emails never got returned.
5: Firefighters are still tackling a blaze which has caused total devastation to Heathland in Suffolk, and the National Trust has announced a public appeal to restore the reserve. The charity has launched an emergency fundraising drive after the wildfire ripped through Dunwich Heath near Leyston, leaving the landscape unrecognisable. Scotland's integrated health and social care system is failing patients accessing mental health services. That's according to a report from the Professional Body for Psychiatry. A report published by the Royal College of Psychiatrists in Scotland says the current system is poorly coordinated, which is damaging patient safety, clinical leadership and financial transparency. Dr. Pavan Shireddy is their spokesperson.
7: The system as it stands is fragmented. The responsibility, accountability for services is split across different organizations. There is a lack of clear accountability for improving services or dealing with issues when problems arise.
5: And Olivia Dean and Sam Fender's smash hit Rein Me In has broken a record set in the 1950s for the longest running number one single. From Radio News Hub, I'm Johnny Holmes.
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9: A warm, dry and sunny weekend. Temperatures of 27 or 28 degrees during the day. Overnight, partly cloudy, staying dry down to lows of 16.

0: I just ask you, Billy, what does it feel like when you're dancing?
1: I can't really explain it. I haven't got the words. It's a feeling that you can't control. I suppose it's like forgetting

0: 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The Midnight Matinee. We are CPR UK.
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0: Why, when he was a young warthog.
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0: Very nice.
2: Thanks.
0: He found his aroma lacked a certain appeal. He could clear the savannah after every meal.
2: I'm a sensitive soul, though I seem thick-skinned. And it hurt that my friends never stood downwind. And oh, the shame!
3: He was a change!
2: What a change in my name!
3: Oh, what's in a name?
2: And I got downhearted!
3: How did you feel?
2: Every time that I...
0: Hey, Pumba, not in front of the kids.
2: Oh, sorry.

0: Proof that you've one birthday.
1: Matcha, just one birthday every year.
0: Ah, but there are 364 un-birthdays.
1: Precisely why we're gathered here to cheer.
2: Why, then today is my un-birthday too.
1: It is?
0: What a small world this is.
1: In that case, a very merry un-birthday.
2: To me?
0: To you.
1: A very merry un-birthday.
2: From me?
1: For you.
0: Now blow the candle out, my dear, and make your wish come true.

0: I was the one who had it all. I was the master of my fate. I never needed anybody in my life. I learned the truth too late.
1: I'll never shake away the pain. I close my

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I curse the fading of the light. Oh, she's all

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